okay here tonight? 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On a les amis de la France aussi. 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Ma ci sono anche degli svizzeri o dei luganesi? That's what I like. Let's forget about problems, let's have a good time here, because that's what it's all about. And I know it's going to be a hell of a night with you. Thank you very much, all of you. Here we go.

0: 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Ikony roku.
1: 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I want to hear the voices of the beautiful people of Dallas, all right? I want to hear you guys singing.

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0: 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Ikony roku.
1: 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He sent me an angel.

0: good time. This is your first time in Tokyo, isn't it, Wolf? First time, Hajimete!
1: Yeah!